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0: I guess it's just the senselessness, the ridiculousness of it, that these things don't have to happen.
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0: 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They could get a cab. They could stay overnight. They could have somebody else drive them. And there'd be a lot of people left alive in this world today if those choices had been exercised.
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0: Good morning, I'm Sean Burke with a look at news and sports on the Windspeaker Radio Network. Canada's inflation rate climbed to 2.8% in April, driven almost entirely by soaring fuel costs. StatsCan says energy prices jumped 19% over the past year, with gasoline up nearly 29%. The spike tied to the conflict involving the U.S., Israel, and Iran, which has disrupted shipments through the Strait of Hormuz, and to the seasonal switch to the more expensive summer fuel. Ottawa's mid-April suspension of the federal fuel excise tax did help soften the blow, but the removal of the carbon price last year is no longer part of the annual comparison, pushing inflation higher. Outside of energy, price pressures were mixed. Rent growth slowed, food inflation eased to 3.5%, and travel tour prices fell sharply. Economists say core inflation, which strips out food and fuel, remains soft, suggesting broader price pressures are cooling, even as gas costs surge. Were your long weekend plans ruined by snow? Stephen Strand takes a look at how often it actually snows on the May long weekend.
1: May long weekend is often considered a gamble on if campers will get sunshine or snow. But how often does it actually snow on the long weekend in the Calgary area? According to meteorologist with Environment and Climate Change Canada, Alyssa Peterson, it's hard to track down the precise amount of snowfall for this long weekend because it never happens on the same dates, but it's not that often.
2: It looks like it's every 5 years or so. Generally speaking, like if I just look back to 2000, 2002, I would say 2007, you had some on 2009, and then 2015, and then 2021, and 2022, and then this year, 2026. So a 5 to 7 year return period on Calgary itself receiving snow on May long.
1: While those dates have seen snow, it's never been that much. And in fact, the most snow Calgary has received in May was 8.4 centimeters on May 24th, 2007. In Calgary, I'm Stephen Strand.
0: Community Futures Alberta is hosting a free financial workshop. It's called the LIFT Program. It's happening in Little Buffalo, Loon Lake, High Prairie. And Joanna Luna has more.
3: There's a free financial empowerment workshop designed specifically for Indigenous women, girls, and two-spirited people. The free workshop is happening in Little Buffalo, May the 26th to the 27th. Shauna Tridell is the program manager from the LIFT program.
4: So LIFT is short for Learning Indigenous Financial Teachings. And what it is basically everything that we kind of should have learned in school but never got to about personal finances. So we go through decolonizing your money mindset, how to pay off debt and credit, what are the best options if there's a lot of debt, and everybody leaves with their own personal budget created. Joanna, and I just want to mention something that's really important is when we're talking about budgeting and finances in our Indigenous communities, what we really see is a lot of shame and guilt around money. And the very first thing that we do at the LIFT workshop is really try to decolonize that money mindset, because a lot of us, we're only the second and third generation to ever use money, and no one's actually sat down and taught us. So we really want to go through getting our thoughts, our minds, and even our money practices from survival to paying off debt to becoming like financially free.
3: In Little Buffalo, I'm Joanna Luna.
0: And the Indigenous Gathering Place Society is hosting a big event on Indigenous Peoples Day. Benjamin Giroux has all the details.
5: Calgary's Indigenous Gathering Place Society is preparing to mark National Indigenous Peoples Day in 2026 with a full-day celebration rooted in culture, ceremony, and community connections. Live Indigenous music and performances will carry well into the evening. We spoke with board member Daisy Drew about the event and some extra details.
6: And the cultural showcase will be from 11 to 4. There will be a demonstration powwow, an Indigenous artisan market, family activities, and then the evening Indigenous music showcase will be from 5 to 9:30.
5: We also asked Daisy about the part that she's looking forward to most.
6: Well, for me personally, it's always such an honor to spend time with the elders. And to be in ceremony. So I'm looking forward to that. And just to see what the cultural showcase is going to include.
5: The event is designed to welcome both Indigenous and non-Indigenous community members and will take place Sunday, June 21st from 11 a.m. to 9:30 p.m., hosted across Container Art Park and the Alexandria Center in Inglewood. In Calgary, I'm Benjamin Giroux.
0: In sports, Stanley Cup playoffs continue tonight. Game one of the Vegas Habs series goes tonight in Denver. Start time is 6. Habs Kane series starts tomorrow in Carolina. Start time is 6. At the World Hockey Championships, Team Canada back in action tomorrow. Boys are 3-0, and they're facing Norway. Major League Baseball action, Jays losing 5-4 to the Yankees. Series continues this afternoon. First pitch at 5:05. That's a look at news and sports. To find more stories from across our province, visit our websites at cfweradio.ca and cjwe.ca. 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
0: Windspeaker Radio Network weather brought to you by Air North, the Yukon's airline. For Chippenwood Buffalo, cloudy, 30% chance of showers, maybe an afternoon thundershower, and a high of 17. Fort McMurray, cloudy, 60% chance of showers, risk of a late day thundershower, high 16. Grand Prairie and Horse.

His name is Brad Sims. It's called Let's Make This Night a Little Bit Longer. How about we do that with long weekends? That'd be nice. But here we are. It's Wednesday. Sean in the morning, 6:15. The weekend's on the way. Good morning, Alberta. Phone lines are open at 866-909-7771. Bubba Hyde, it's Diamond Rio. And this is the Windspeaker Radio Network.

0: the game. 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You'll find us in Edmonton at 98.5, Red Deer at 88.7. And it's Sean Burke. Hello and welcome to your Wednesday, 6:22, fully caffeinated. Two cups in and a few Robaxa set. That's for the back, don't you know? I don't know how it knows to go to the back, but that's exactly where it goes. And yeah, so far so good. Not feeling any of the pain. What happened, Sean? I bent over. What's that? Yeah, I just bent over to pick something up and haven't been able to move, sleep, breathe, anything for the past couple of days. But yeah, okay. I think I'm going to be all right. Fingers crossed. All right, let's find out what we're celebrating. It is May 20th. Good morning, Kareen.
1: Good morning, Sean.
0: Happy Wednesday.
1: Happy Wednesday to you, too.
0: Feeling good?
1: Oh, I'm so good because today...
0: Yes?
1: Ready? We get to celebrate being a millionaire. We get to pretend.
0: I saw that. And yeah. You know what the first step is in celebrating being a millionaire is you got to get yourself a whole bunch of money. And I don't have any. So do you have a million so we can celebrate being millionaires? Or hello?
1: I don't have the millions, but they say you're just supposed to pretend, Sean. And
0: okay.
1: Then it'll happen.
0: So how do we pretend that we're millionaires?
1: Well, I think the first thing we could do is fill up with gas.
0: That's it. We're all going to get a tank of gas, everyone.
1: Yeah, then you'll be rich. Or they say Starbucks, too. If you get yourself a fancy Starbucks or a latte.
0: Could you imagine telling somebody these days, yeah, filled up the tank, went and got a Starbucks, went with the venti. People are like, whoa, roller.
1: Wow.
0: Whoa, yeah. High roller.
1: Look at you go.
0: Oh, what a great time to be alive.
1: Right.
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0: Chris Cagle on the Windspeaker Radio Network in Fort Mac, 94.5, 103.5 in Lethbridge. And my life's been a country song. You ever just take a moment and look back on your life, no matter where you are now, and just kind of take a look and think about things that happened to you? You're like, yep, lost the truck, got to keep the dog, lost the furniture, got to keep the lawnmower, lost the house, got a nice rental property. Been a country song. Hey, welcome to your Wednesday, 6:39, and it's Sean in the morning. Not a bad start to the day. 6 in Edmonton, Calgary, Satina, 6 Nation at 5. It's 8 in Fort Macwood, Buffalo. 7 in Lethbridge, Medicine at Piconi Nation, Lloydminster, Coal Lake, Lac La Biche, and Bonnyville. Red Deer's at 5, and in GP, Horse Lake First Nation, Peace River, and Slave Lake sitting at 6 this morning. Stick around, your chance to win a request coming up at 7:20 with Guess the Song. I'll give you the clue in just a few minutes. Did want to let you know that the Red Road Healing Society is hosting a storytelling event today. It's happening 1 to 3. It's at the Orange Hub Teepee. That's in Edmonton at 10045 156th Street in Edmonton. Joanna Luna has the details of what they'll be doing today.
1: Hello, my name is Carmen Sevright. I'm the director at Red Road Indigenous West Pate Oyate Family Resource Network, also known as the Red Road Healing Society. So we're a family resource network. We do parenting programs, positive Indigenous parenting, primary care, teen triple P, infant massage. We host AA and Al-Anon meetings. We also do men's group, men's outreach. We do ceremony, cultural events. We partner a lot with people in the community, and we share resources and work together.
2: There's a storytelling event for everybody, not just the Indigenous community. It's also, you're inviting everybody. Tell me a little more about that.
1: So the idea about storytelling is people come together, share their stories, whether it's happy, sad, memories of when they're little, stories of things that are just going on with them and what's happening with them in the moment. So the idea is to have everybody come together, share these stories, and just build community, talk about whatever it is needed to be discussed, share our stories in hopes that we're learning from each other and that we are just coming together to build relationships.
2: Carmen, the organization has been around since September of 1997, and you've helped out so many people across not just the province, across Canada. Tell me a little more about the impact.
1: So we not only support people across Canada, but we also support and work with people in the United States. And then we also work with people from South America and then some people from European countries. So Red Road has a... We do work with a lot of people from all over Turtle Island and elsewhere.
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1: 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It's Sean in the morning. Welcome to your Wednesday. It's 6:51. Just snuck back into the studio here. Had to run down the hall. Check my look. There's pictures being taken today. I don't know if they're going on Facebook, on the websites. I'm not exactly sure, but I gave myself a haircut yesterday. Yep, with the dog grooming kit that I got at Canadian Tire, and I think I nailed it. Feeling pretty good about it. We shall see. Throw a couple of filters on and stuff. Yeah. It's all good. It's all good. Hey, let's start your morning off with a good news story. Came across this yesterday. Some sort of delivery guy, UPS, I'm not exactly sure, but he's going door to door, making his way down the streets and doing his deliveries and whatnot, and he sees a dog just kind of running around the neighborhood. So he's like, you know what? I got to get this handled. So he catches the dog and then starts inquiring with neighbors. Yeah, anybody know whose dog this is?
2: Okay. Hey, hello. This is like the third house I came to. I talked to some of the neighbors, and they pointed me to this house. I believe this dog belongs to you. There's no address on the collar, but this dog was wandering around, and then as I approached your house, I saw that the gate was open, and I went to investigate a little bit, and I see that the latch is bent, so you just need a new latch. So what's going to happen is, I guess, I was making some deliveries, and I have about a good 8-minute window of leverage, so I'm going to, first of all, drop your dog off back into the gate, if that's okay, on the side. And then I'm going to attempt to fix your gate, so I'll be right back. Okay, all right. Your gate is fixed. I used a rock to kind of bend the metal into a shape so that it can actually latch into the other part of the gate. So your dog is secure and safe. I put him on the side of the house, closed the gate, locked it, and he should be good. Your gate should be fine. It's just a temporary fix, so you might want to get it checked out and, like, maybe replace the latch. But for now, it's good. So, glad you got your dog. I've delivered here before, so maybe I'll see you soon. Okay? Bye.
1: Unbelievable. The dog's fine, and he fixed the gate. Like, going over and above. Kindness. Spread that stuff everywhere.
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0: In Fort Chip at 89.9, Red Deer 88.7. Welcome to your Wednesday, 7:21, and it's Sean in the morning. And congratulations to those of you who got your deposit of $49.11, the bread money. Did you bother putting your name in for that? Remember that we were being overcharged for bread or something. One of the big retailers, I don't know, one of the grocery stores. And the checks came in yesterday. You just had to put your name in and say, yeah, I was one of those bread people. $49.11. Guess who was too lazy to put his name in? I wouldn't mind $49.11. Well, good on you. Enjoy. Take yourself out for lunch. Get a couple of coffees. Or, well, I was going to say a quarter tank of gas, but that ain't going to get you there either. Speaking of driving, just the one thing on 511 Alberta to let you know about, 584 between 734 Rigg Street. This is the James Wilson Campground, southwest of Sundry. Still closed in the area because of some wildfire activity. 6 this morning in Edmonton, 5 in Calgary, 10 at Siksika Nation, 8 in Fort Macwood, Buffalo. It's 5 in Lethbridge, Medicine at Piconi Nation, 7 in Lloyd, Cold Lake, Lac La Biche, and Bonnyville, and Peace River. Red Deer's at 5, and in GP, Horse Lake, First Nation, and Slave Lake, it's 6. All right, thinking cap on, get yourself caffeinated, give your head a shake. Here we go. Your chance to win a request with Guess the Song this week. It's all number ones out of 1995. So easy. Wade Hayes had a number one that year. What's it called?
1: Neon lights draw me like a moth to a flame. Mama raised me right. That just leaves me to blame.
0: One more time.
1: Neon lights draw me like a moth to a flame. Mama raised me right. That just leaves me to blame.
0: Want to hear a tune? Give me a call. Tell me the name of that one from Wade Hayes. Went to number one in 1995. Good luck at 866-909-7771.
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0: Roy Parnell. What kind of fool do you think I am? 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Great song of the day coming up in a moment. Welcome to your Wednesday, 7:37, and it's Sean in the morning. Chatting with my wife last night, we got to talking about trends from back in the day. Now, she's about 9-10 years younger than me, so we're kind of in different spots. But she mentioned jelly shoes. Remember those? Plastic. They hurt, too. I think there was a guy's version of a jelly shoe. I could be wrong. But they came in all sorts of colors and things. She also talked about glitter tubes. And what they would do with the glitter tubes is they'd use those as eyeliner. Yellow sunglasses. So I tossed this out on Facebook this morning, and oh my gosh. We were all over the trends back in the day. Slinkies and clackers. Tight jeans. Went with a beautiful mullet back in like 88, 89-ish. Crusty on top, feathered in the back. Oh, it's a hot look. Hot look. Trends. Fads that you jumped on back in the day. If you want to chime in, 866-909-7771. Go ahead.
1: Well, I was an 80s teenager, I guess. And those things, the fads were super important.
0: Oh, there was tons of them, too. It seemed like every other day. Yeah.
1: Yeah, and I had, like, all of them. So I had big crimped hair that was hairsprayed till it, like, stood on its own. I looked like Spike or from Degrassi.
0: So your hair didn't fit in your grad photo in the yearbook. It was a little outside the grad photo.
1: Oh, yes.
0: Yeah.
1: So I had, you know, big bows, big belts, big earrings. I had sprayed on super tight jeans, high heels or high tops, depending on what I was going to.
0: Yes. Yeah.
1: And then later on, I had like the big MC Hammer pants from Cotton at West Edmonton Mall.
0: Oh, Cotton. I don't know if you've seen the stirrup pants are making a comeback.
1: Yes, I've seen that. And the stirrup pants were like my favorite. I would wear those and wear like, you know, boots and like the fancy stuff. And
0: so would you wear those in 2026, though?
1: Probably, because they're pretty close to leggings, and I wear a lot of leggings.
0: Okay. It all eventually comes back around.
1: Yeah, well, I know. And, you know, you're going to laugh, but I still have a nightshirt that I wore when I was, like, 14. And, yeah, I still wear it. It's kind of threadbare now, but whatever.
0: Hey, that's your cozy stuff. I get it. I've got cozies, too. Who cares if they're falling apart?
1: Yeah, exactly.
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11: Sean Burke's Great Song of the Day.
0: Wednesday morning, 7:44, taking you back to 1957. On this day, Don Gibson inducted into the Grand Ole Opry. Some of the tunes he wrote, Sweet Dreams, I Can't Stop Loving You, had a bunch of hits, too, from 1957 to the mid-1970s, including Oh, Lonesome Me. He was nicknamed the Sad Poet because all his songs were about being lonely or losing in love. We'll play one of those for you in just a sec. First off, let's talk about how he wrote Oh, Lonesome Me.
12: Well, I wrote that song in Knoxville, in a trailer park. I had a house trailer, and I was losing everything. They'd come and got my TV, and I don't know, I was very despondent, and I was back. I took a coat hanger and hung it up and put the microphone on a coat hanger, and I started singing Hold On To Me. And I don't, when I write, or when I did write my biggest songs, I never thought ahead of what I was doing. I didn't think it was an experience, you know. I didn't say, oh, I've lost so-and-so, I'm going to write Oh, Lonesome Me, or I Can't Stop Loving You. It wasn't that. I just wrote what I thought sounded good.

0: Brothers Osborne, hey, it ain't my fault. This is the Windspeaker Radio Network in Fort Chip at 89.9, 88.7 in Red Deer. It's Wednesday with Sean, 751. Look at news, weather, and sports coming up for you at 8. Send your birthday and anniversary shout-outs. Yeah, about 8:20. If you know someone celebrating today, let me know at 866-909-7771. Same number for that question of the day, talking about fads you jumped on back in the day. Got this from Terry. Huge hair. I'm sure there's global warming due to my incessant use of ice mist. Yeah, yeah. I look back. Let's see. I graduated 88. Archbishop Leary in Edmonton. You look back at some of the photos, some of the grad photos, way in the back there. Little Sean, I look like it was, what, maybe I was 17. I look like about, 11-ish. But the hairstyles, wow, very few actually fit in the photo. It was a great time to be alive. I missed the 80s. Fads you jumped on back in the day.
1: There was a few good ones. You know, the best, too, though, was Barbies. I did like my Barbies.
0: Okay.
1: And my Baba used to actually crochet outfits.
0: Yes. Yep.
1: So, I mean, I can remember all of those good things, but the scratch and sniff stickers, honestly, to this day, I still wish that we had them available.
0: Stickers were so fun, and you'd have sections in your binder, yes. Right? You'd have the puffy yes. ones, the sparkly ones. There were the yes. The unicorn ones, and then the scratch and sniffs. Like, there were so many.
1: Oh, yeah, and they made a killing off of us.
0: Let's oh, boy, honest. Did they
1: They're
0: ever.
1: Selling a scented paper? Come on.
0: But you'd get together with friends. You're like, you got to try the strawberry. What about the root beer? The root beer is crazy.
1: Right?
0: Yeah.
1: I know. Like, I know, I giggle, and I think if only. But I don't know how many times online I have laughed now and said, all we need is a scratch and sniff, you know, sticker available to, you know. Technology has advanced this much, and we still can't scratch our phones to smell it.
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0: song.
1: John Anderson. She just started loving them cheating songs. Uh-oh. This is the Windspeaker Radio Network in Calgary at 88.1, Edmonton at 98.5, and it's Wednesday with Sean. It's 8:35. Talking about trends that are maybe some fads you followed back in the day. And some great ones, too. This is from Brian up in Slave Lake. He says, rubber boots. We were all wearing rubber boots 24/7 until I was like 30. Then his wife, Deb, says, look, you got to try some other shoes, some sort of other boot. They were the most comfortable boot. Dad was a commercial fisherman, he says, back in the day. So we wore boots for like decades. Rubber boots, the black ones with that red around the rim. Mm-hmm. Rubber boots have taken a turn. They're very fancy these days. Very fancy. All right, fads and trends you followed back in the day.
2: You know what? It was, I actually got into video games when they first started.
1: Oh, yeah,
2: I
1: me too.
2: Atari 2600.
1: Yes.
2: And, yeah, and I remember all my friends, we were talking about it. We loved it. We got together. We played these video games. And then there was a stupid album that came out with Pac-Man Fever on there. And I don't know if you remember this.
1: I don't remember Pac-Man Fever.
2: It was a whole album, and they had Defender, Centipede, Frogger, Donkey Kong song. Like, they had all these songs, and I remember learning them all. Like, yeah, this is great. This is an awesome album. This is wonderful. And, yeah, I'm just looking back now when you said, what are the fads you got into? And I'm like, I cannot believe that album.
1: Let me ask you then, by the 90s, were you doing the Bartman?
2: You know what? Yeah. Oh.
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0: Thought About You, it's Nate Holler, and it's Wednesday with Sean. And hey, the fourth annual All My Relations Healing Powwow coming up this Saturday. That's May 23rd, 1 to 7 at the Genesis Center in Calgary. If you'd like some details, check out the concert and events link through cjwe.ca. This is Aaron Tippin. If for loving, don't kill me on the Wind Speaker Radio Network.
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King of the World, it's Billy Currington. And it's Sean. It's 9:51 Wednesday morning. I got to get out of here. Back in tomorrow morning. Start time is 6. Thanks for all the texts and calls. Had a lot of fun. Pirates of the Mississippi. Honky Tonk Blues. And this is the Windspeaker Radio Network.

0: This is a look at your national Indigenous news. I'm Daryl Stranger. Sturgeon Lake Cree Nation, in conjunction with the University of Alberta, announced it has identified 62 potential unmarked graves after a two-year search of its land. However, the First Nation, which is located in northern Alberta, says it's too early to say whether any of the sites of interest contain human remains. The community has been looking for the remains of 82 children between the ages of 7 and 16 who went to St. Francis Xavier Residential School between 1907 and 1962. The former school site is in the First Nation. A number of the potential unmarked graves are in areas that are known to be recent or older cemetery locations, specifically ones in close proximity to St. Francis Xavier Catholic Church and the Hudson's Bay Post. 9 of the 62 are not within a cemetery location, but rather in areas where there's likely to be buried human remains. The team working with the First Nation used a combination of technologies, including drone imagery, various kinds of ground-penetrating radar, electromagnetic conductivity, magnetic radiometry, and a relatively new technology called soil spectroscopy. Sturgeon Lake Cree Nation said they are applying for funding to continue the work through a federal program called the Residential Schools Missing Children Community Support Fund. The government of the Northwest Territories says it is fighting 3 wildfires and says people caused 2 of those fires. They said one human-caused wildfire in the South Slave region is under control, and the fire is measuring roughly the size of a large house. The government of the Northwest Territories said they are also fighting an out-of-control overwintering fire in the South Slave region that began on May 9th. An overwinter fire is one that remains dormant or undetected for a considerable amount of time after it starts. The overwinter fire was found using infrared scanning along the perimeter of the Fort Providence wildfire last year. Firefighters will attack hotspots found by scanning and get rid of the remaining heat using heavy equipment. The third fire the government had said they are fighting is an out-of-control wildfire the size of a Canadian Football League end zone in the North Slave region. The wildfire began on Saturday and was human-caused, and fire officials in the Northwest Territories warned last month that this year could be a challenging year for wildfire season because of ongoing droughts in parts of the territory. A traditional Inuit lamp called a kulik has been approved as an optional spiritual emblem for headstones at the National Military Cemetery. The kulik emblem was unveiled this week in a ceremony at Beechwood Cemetery in Ottawa, attended by Governor General Mary Simon. Traditionally carved from soapstone and fueled by whale or seal oil, the lamp symbolizes light, warmth, guidance, and survival, and is meant to reflect Inuit members' service in the Canadian Armed Forces. First Nations and Métis cultural symbols for headstones in the National Military Cemetery were unveiled in 2022. The First Nations medicine wheel and Métis infinity symbol are among a dozen religious and spiritual symbols that can be engraved on military headstones at the cemetery. The introduction of the symbols was the result of a collaborative process between the federal government and Indigenous groups meant to better represent Indigenous spirituality. That's a look at your national Indigenous news.
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3: 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Living in northern Alberta, Jim and Evelyn want to do their part to help preserve the Cree language. 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
4: Good morning here on a Wednesday morning. Convo Cree, Nehiyawe, Winotakapik, Akiugatik, Beatsmustatik, Begwin today. I'm by myself today, and I don't know what I'm going to talk about, but I always miss my wife, but she's a busy woman, I tell you. Busier than you ever think lately, especially this time of year, mana. You know, a lot of what's called graduates and a lot of all kinds of things happening. She's always working hard. And we also have lost some family, so she couldn't make it today. But here I am all by myself. And today I was thinking, you know, got someone but tell stories about when I first started working at Suncor back in the day. April 16th, 1973. I remember I got hired. I got hired for my first job they offered me. Was walking belts in 1972. they offered me a job, and I turned it down. I turned it down because I wanted a trade, you know, and I wanted to be a welder. I remember I wanted to be a welder so bad back in them days. And then, you know, it did me okay. And, you know, I was a welder for 43 and a half years. And so anyway, well, I got hired on there in 1973, April 16th, 1973. Boy, then took a petto scan, you know, to come to work. And I remember, no, they called me to come for an interview. So I went for an interview. And mine maintenance had just started back in 72. But that was shortly after I was offered in January. My maintenance started, I believe, in 72, fall of 72. And that's when Edgar got hired. My brother-in-law, Edgar XP, we used to keep a sneaky how ikta, you know, biggest. And that's when I wanted to get, that's where I wanted to get hired. Maga esa, if I had taken that job in 1972 in January, I could have transferred. I didn't have to worry about being hired. I could have transferred because a lot of people transferred from other areas, but I didn't know that. We skated in. You know, I didn't want to walk the belts and stuff like that, so I wanted a trade in Tawak, so I turned it down. So I would have had 72 to 16, 44 some years in for sure. So, yeah, but it's okay. It still turned out good. So I started at XP. I got my interview in 2000, and I remember Tantuma Skagisikas with LaRondale. He was a LaRondale that wanted to interview guys, and Al Schutz or something like that. Schutzer, I think his name was. And they interviewed me. They happened, and you want the job? And they go, I said, I'd love to. And I said, when do I start? Well, you can start today, they said. This was like 3 o'clock in the afternoon. I said, start today? And what they said, yeah, I'll call McLeod. Bob McLeod was my supervisor, my first job, XP. And they call him on a radio, and I worked overtime first day I got hired. I remember I worked till 8 o'clock that night, the first day after my interview was done. To have to scan overtime. Oh, it was so good. I remember I felt so good. I felt so at home. I was so happy. And I was a laborer. So, Quizman and gave me a tuska. Yeah, Bob looked after me. He liked me right off the bat. Me osin man o maher, kamie, Monsieur Supervisor. When your supervisor loves you, or likes you, and just so easy to work. I worked for him for until he retired, a couple of years after, and yeah, XP. You know, and I really enjoyed that, that's for sure. And they were doing splice, but I didn't understand it when I first started there. But later on, I got to know they were splicing belt for the conveyors, XP. And that's how I started. That was my first day. I was just amazed in how you can strip this belt and clamp, cook it together, and it's just like brand new. I was totally amazed, XP. They had big machines up there. So I worked there, and then I came the next day. I think I worked for a couple of weeks straight for sure, because I just happened to get hired just when there was a shutdown. They were repairing one of the bucket wheels, XP. And I just, it wasn't like maybe a few hundred yards from extraction. They were just starting to dig that time when I got hired on there at Suncor, XP, with the bucket wheels. Boingisksenegwanma. I just remember like yesterday. And then, anyway, I worked there as a laborer till fall of 73. November 1st, they told me.

0: apprenticeship. And then in 1976, 3 years later, I was a journeyman welder, XP. And first year I went to Nate. Second year I went to Fort McMurray, Keanu. And my third year I went to Sate in Calgary. Yeah, just I pushed myself to try and finish as fast as I could. You know, I had finished in January, actually, mid-February. I passed my become a welder, and I just had to wait and put my time in for the first, till May 1st. May 1st, I was a journeyman welder. May 1st, 1976, I was a journeyman welder. Oh, my God, you're in Alberta's best country. That's how I started at Suncor. That was my start of Suncor, and I had a good life, and I made some good money, and yeah, my kids grew up pretty good. Hi, hi.
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Ne yo e winuta. E papeguian all by myself. Just thinking about the days when I started working. But CentCor wasn't the only job I had in my life. I've worked for a few outfits before I got to get hired in CentCor. I worked for Swanson's Lumber for a while. I worked for Mike Dutka for a while, and quite a few jobs there in Fort McMurray before.

I got on. Little jobs here and there, but I worked a lot. But before I went to Fort McMurray, I worked in the oil rigs. And I was 16 when I got hired on in the oil rigs. And I got hurt that first month. And I hurt my thumb. And the rest of the summer, they gave me a summer job. I was working between school months. And for 2 months, I went to work for Ed Zoots. That was his name. I worked for him, and we had a wrestling match. And he said if I could beat him, I was 16 years old. If I could beat him in wrestling, he'd hire me, and I did. And he looked after me. Thank God for good friends, right? Nimiututak. Ed Zoots was really liked me working for him. And he made me into a good worker. He never pushed me, but he always talked nice to me. So anything he wanted, I did for him, you know. And he just have to ask me once, and I was out there. I'll go and do it. You want it? What do you want done, Ed? Because he treated me good. And that's half the battle, Manoma. When you get treated good, you get to do good jobs. So that was good. So I worked there for Tri-City XP, the skin, and I also worked with Commonwealth Drilling. Right in BC, north of Fort St. John, I think he'd Wataskan, worked for them for 6 months. We were 10,000 feet, I think we drilled. And sometimes we pull in and out for like to change a bit for an hour's drilling. It depends what you hit. These guys knew what they were doing. Like if you hit a certain kind of rock, you need a certain kind of bit. So you have to pull out and back in, drill that rock, and once you get through it, and you need another bit now. And then you have to pull out again, change the bit, and back at her. I remember that. The thing that saved me when I did that XP, got the scan for 6 months, out in the middle of nowhere, and the only way we got in there was a chopper, helicopter, Apachihaya, to get us there. And I stayed there for 6 months out in the bush, middle of nowhere. And I did many a double shifts because we didn't have very many roughnecks. And the roughest neck around. Well, that's a song, by the way. For 6 months ago, I had taken my guitar and gisquit on my guitar. You know, I didn't write songs or anything, but and sang a lot. And we had a good cook. She was an older lady. Boy. But same token, you know, I worked hard, like I was working a lot of 16-hour shifts. So she says, so I kind of stayed slim. Like by this time now, I'm well trained into working oil rigs, so I handled myself pretty good there. And I was a little bit older there. I think I was 18 years old then, XP. And I remember Xegonma. And so anyway, that was my experience on oil rigs. And I work on surface rigs a little bit. And I worked for, I replaced Wilford Cardinal. Wilford Cardinal, I know he worked in surface rigs and he looked after that. He was a good worker. He had to be a good worker because everything was pipe wrench then, you know. Nothing like the oil rigs where you have the motor, the things pulling for you. Here was everything was pipe wrench and quite XP man to get the scan on.
All hard work, all bull work in the surface rig. So I have experience on that, you know. And all I did was replace the Wilford XP. Wilford Cardinal asked me to go work for him for a few days, and then I started working a little bit on that. But that Commonwealth Drilling was one of the best people I worked for, too. Jim Kisikasu, he was my driller, but he'd go home and come back, go home for so long. He lived in Edmonton, and he'd fly him out, but they didn't go for, he didn't stay there for, a week at a time and leave. Like, you stay there for a month, and then they take off, right? It was good, because they had two shifts, going all the time. And I remember that. And some of them guys, Bon, he thought the skill, the Derrick men and the motor men, and, you know, okay, we him on a hair. So I kind of half decent worker when I left there, that's for sure. So when we were done, I remember putting everything away in Begiwet Soko Nixpi, and they said we're done now, and they were going to pull out of there, and it was going to be winter XP, and we started in the spring. We worked there all summer, and I think I came I came home. I started April, May, June, July, August, and I came home in September. And I don't know. I often wondered what I did with my money. I can't remember. But anyway, that's here in Alberta's best country, CFWE. That was my other jobs that I did. But I'll be right back. Just my work experience with the Imam Skutaman, you know, and how we need to keep our young people working. And it's so nice to be able to, you know, I always enjoy that. You know, got a lot of friends over there. Got any tata sketch. Hi, hi.

Nå, så min dam back, og jeg tog statik, og gå med her, at det skæven, and some of the jobs I did, I worked, and so I enjoyed them. The one other job I had, you know, I remember it a lot, and we used to work for Mike Dutka, Kisika, so I worked for him, and me, Donnie, Archie, in the summertime it was, Donnie wasn't there yet, Donnie didn't come till fall that winter, but Archie and I worked for Mike Dutka, and you know, my friend here that passed away from Janvier, Mike Bushy, he was there, and we had a lot of fun. But I also and I almost lost my life there, and the guy that saved me was Chinup, you know, Archie Quintal XP. He seen me getting squashed. I couldn't holler. And what they used to have, man, that by Powerhouse, behind Powerhouse and behind Process Area, there was water there and there was trees in that water. And they wanted to remove all them trees. XP and Mike Dutka, a barge. He had a barge there, and that barge had it clamps onto the tree, and then it cuts it, you know, not with a power saw, but you press her together, hydraulics, apatite.xp, and presses the tree, and it cuts the tree, and then they lifts it up, and then lay them down, and then we trim the branches, and we put everything to the side. We kind of had we were saving the trees, I think, if I remember correct now, XP. And I remember I had that job, and somehow I got caught. And when he put that tree down, and he pressed that tree, and I was getting pressed, I already couldn't breathe, I couldn't do anything, XP. But Archie, it whopped it. I got caught there. And Archie seen me, and he hollered. But I never really got hurt. It's just that I couldn't breathe. I was just starting to get squished. Yeah, I remember that was a scary moment. That's for sure. XP and six, and I got Archie at the pit, and he saved my life. So I owe him one. That's for sure. I was thankful he was there, because no one else seen me but him. XP. I guess it wasn't my time to go, XP. And so that was one of the jobs I worked. And then in the summer, then there was a few more trees left. Then what we did was, in the winter time, what we do was we'd fall the trees. And I remember... for years, when I started with Suncor, when I went for a ride there, and there was some tree, like stumps sticking out from the water. And I remember that was the ones we took out on the wintertime. And I remember that job, man, and so what we did then was me, Donnie, and Gilbert,

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0: you keep saying back with the Constogeechcock. I went better with Anna Jim Cardinal Kuchewagan. Wow, here in Alberta's best country, CFWE. I was talking a bit. You got now. I just loved a little bit Tennessee Whiskey a little earlier there with George Jones. I always loved that song. You know, and so we just finished a little bit Jolene up to Dolly Parton. We just finished that one. And pretty soon here we're going to kick off in a little while. How did you know with the John Parody? And I wouldn't change you if I could. Ricky Skaggs. And right after that, a little bit of fiddle tune. And that's a little bit of Eric's two-step. And that's Eric Ashdown. So for those of you who are hanging around and sticking around and maybe dancing, Eric's two-step coming up. In the next little while, here in Alberta's best country, CFWE. Oh my God! I didn't get to see Saturday at the Métis Fest, but I seen some great jiggers on Facebook, and I need so much. You know, of course, Ed Putra. I seen him. He's always good. And Jerry Quintal was dancing, and young Hamlin girl there, I seen her, and I can't remember half the names, but I seen some good jiggers, that's for sure. I seen some good jiggers. I seen Mel Disserly, she was dancing up there. Blair was dancing, Charlie Disserly was dancing, and so lots of great dancers, that's for sure. I really enjoyed some of the Facebook shows. People who go live, thank you so much. I got to see a little bit of it. Here in Alberta's best country, but I don't know who won. Hi, hi.
1: 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Here's what's happening.
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0: There was a little bit of drinking bone there, Tracy Bird. I hope you're enjoying that one. And right away, if you're going to walk, I'm going to crawl. Wow, wow. I love that song, man. Sammy Kershaw, Hector. The last thing that do, Donnie Pronto, who wants pizza? My old buddy, Hector. And Be By You, Hector Luke Combs. Head Carolina, Tails California. Jody Messina, I like that song too. And Drives My Truck. Here in Alberta's best country. So last night we had the first men's night at Vilna. And it was really good. We really had a good time. Won my money back, that's it. But didn't make any money. Didn't make any money at all. And I tell you, it was good. We really had a good time. Some people were... I didn't get the men's night, you know, but I played the scramble due to my grandkids wanted me to go pick them up. They wanted to come and visit. So I was weighing. I said to myself, okay, what's more important, to go play around a golf or go get my grandkids so they can come and visit? So I said, okay, I'll go get my grandkids. So that's what I did. And but I end up golfing anyway for a scramble, and I was partnered up with Joe Cardinal. It was good, and Joe played good. He really did. Carried me most of the game, that's for sure. And I just thought, might as well keep on playing. We had a good time here in Alberta's best country. Hi, hi.
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on the road and his fist clenched tight. 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

playing the music you know and love. This is CFWE, Alberta's best country, now in Dene. Shine zu nahe anouts eje edila nits igonde eratun. Ejo nahendeik e nahe a shine zu notes eje.

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0: Good afternoon. You're in Alberta's best country. Hi, Mom. We miss you, Mom. We love you, Mom. And, you know, I had a good day yesterday. I went to Lac La Biche. But first, too busy being in love. That was Doug Stone. And some other swift man on a good night. Wade Hayes, that's a nice song. And Levantine Barrelukta, the Grandy Boys, a little bit of fiddling, and Living on Love, Alan Jackson, some great songs coming up, that's for sure, sure. Don't touch that dial. I hope that classic country was good for you. It was good for me. That's for sure. I went to Lac La Biche and got a haircut, you know. Thanks, you, Homer, for always doing a good job on my hair. Yep, and he's pretty fast. I was watching him. Like, there was quite a few people ahead of me, and Weakness, he had it all done. He knows how to cut everybody's hair, and he wastes no time. He's just one right after another, Homer. So, yeah, he does a good job cutting hair, that's for sure. I really enjoyed it. I was watching Gakio. Every person had a certain haircut, and you just know exactly what to do. Yeah. Oh, yeah, that was good to see. Yeah, I went to Lac La Biche, had breakfast at A&W. They serve pretty good breakfast for the amount that you pay. I really enjoyed the breakfast. It's not the first time I've had breakfast at A&W. I don't really do what you call teen burgers and stuff like that anymore. Onion rings I still love there, but teen burgers anymore. Not much burgers. Hi.
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0: that time of the day. That time to say goodbye here. Oh, lonesome me, Kentucky headhunters. And I hope you're enjoying some of the good music we played for you here. That's for sure. And, it's already Wednesday, middle of the week. But right away here, we'll kick off a little bit of Tracy Bone, the Takeaway. And I've Been Looking, that's Nitty Gritty Dirt Band. And Feeling Country, and a little bit of Heavy Heart, and Where'd You Stay Last Night, Whip Pierce. And that was my sister Mabel's favorite song. That was her favorite song. I remember I used to sing that song over and over again back in the day. Where'd you stay last night, boy? Come on, get down, get. Where's Managimi? And you met the one, the guitar. But don't forget, tomorrow morning is Thursday morning, 9 to 10 is request line. So dial in and text it in and email it in. Do whatever you feel like doing and get the song you want to hear. Get your own song, that's for sure. That's just almost like doing your own radio show for a few minutes. You get the controls there, that's for sure. The songs you want to hear. And, young Sean does a good job on it. And I want to thank my good friend, Victor, always listening to CFWE and supporting us, mana. And my good friend and Victor Coutre. Thank you for always dialing in. And there's a lot of good people out there that I know that dial in, and more people than I ever thought, that listen to the radio. And a lot of them even heard that sometimes we even boil beer bottles for soup. Here in Alberta's best country. Hi, hi.
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Alberta's Best Country, CFWE 94.5, Anzac 96.7, Moose Hills, and 105.7, Grand Prairie. It's Brooklyn. We are halfway through the week. I hope you're having a good day. I thought I heard some thunder last night. I was so excited to just be able to watch a really good storm. And then the minute I ran outside, it was literally like nothing happened. So hopefully, fingers crossed, we will get a good storm soon. Here's Sawyer Brown. It's the boys and me on Alberta's Best Country.

0: Kevin DeRio. It's unbelievable. You're listening to Alberta's Best Country CFWE. It is 18, mostly cloudy in Cold Lake. This afternoon, I want to know, what is something that you enjoy now that your younger self might think it's a little bit boring? I was talking to my friend the other day about this, and we both love watching Dr. Phil and Judge Judy in our spare time. And I remember when I was a kid, I'd be sick at home from school, and the only thing that was on was either Dr. Phil, Judge Judy, or Young and the Restless, and I thought it was the most boring time ever, and then I would rather just be at school. But now my dream day is just laying in bed watching reruns of Dr. Phil and Judge Judy. Not so much Young and the Restless, not yet, but let me know, what is something you enjoy now that your younger self would find boring? You can tell me on Facebook or give me a call or text at 866-909-7771.
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weekend at the Baytex Energy Center. They're bringing you 2 days of culture and community spirit through fiddling, jigging, some really good food, and some local vendors. The Peace River Powwow, that is going to start next weekend. You can get those details up on our website. Now, this artist is going to be coming in June to Rogers Place, which is literally next month. I'm so excited. It's Bailey Zimmerman and Chevy Silverado on CFWB.

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0: awesome of your boots right here on Alberta's best country. The Edmonton Riverhawks, they are holding their home opener next Friday, and it is also their Indigenous Celebration Night. They are back for another season. It is going to be their first Friday night, which means you're going to get a firework show right over the River Valley. Going to have some really good views. I mean, going to a Riverhawks game, it is so much fun. They do put so much work into it. When is really just a fun time? You're sitting there having a hot dog, watching some good baseball. And like I said, it is their Indigenous night too. And our sister station, the Raven Radio Network, they will be broadcasting the game in Cree and English throughout the whole night. Now that broadcast will start at 5 o'clock over on their station with Daryl Stranger and Wayne Jackson. You can get the details at cfweradio.ca.
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Alberta's Best Country, CFWE. We are coming up to 3 o'clock. I'll have your great song of the day and some Adam Gregory. Here is Alabama. It's Song of the South on Alberta's Best Country.

Alberta's Best Country, CFWE 98.5, HD Channel 1 in Edmonton, 96.7 Moose Hills, and 90.5 Lac La Biche. It's Brooklyn. I hope your Wednesday is treating you well. This afternoon, we are talking about the things that we love to do now that maybe our younger selves would think that it's a little bit boring. What is that for you? You can tell me on Facebook or give me a call or text at 866-909-7771. Here's Tyler Braden. It's Me or the Dawn on Alberta's Best Country.

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0: Adam Gregory, it's Get It On. You're listening to Alberta's Best Country CFWE. It is time for your great song of the day. Back in 2004, Toby Keith won 4 trophies at the Academy of Country Music Awards.
1: It's Brooklyn's great song of the day.
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0: Should Have Been a Cowboy by Toby Keith here on Alberta's Best Country. Back in 2004, he won 4 trophies at the Academy of Country Music Awards. He took home Entertainer of the Year, Top Male Vocalist, Best Album, and Best Video for his duet with Willie Nelson, Beer for My Horses.
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back tomorrow night at 6 for your chance to win $10,000. And don't forget that then coming up on Sunday, that is the next big bonanza for your chance to win $25,000. 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

Alberta's Best Country, CFWE 88.7, Red Deer 89.9, Horse Lake. We are coming up to 4 o'clock. We're going to take a look at your news, sports, and weather. Here's Dwayne Steele. It's Stuck on Your Love on Alberta's Best Country.

0: Good afternoon. Here's the latest news in northern and central Alberta on CFWE. The Sturgeon Lake Cree Nation has spent years digging in provincial archives, looking for death records of children from the time a residential school operated on the nation. It says it has evidence dozens of children died while attending the St. Francis Xavier Residential School that was operated on the First Nation in the Grand Prairie region. Sturgeon Lake Chief Sheldon Sunshine says we were able to confirm the 82 school-aged children with death records aged between 7 and 16. Those deaths covered a period between 1907 and 1961, while the residential school system was open. Nation members believe some of those children outside of the school ages may have also attended the school, based off records and stories from elders. Sturgeon Lake says it will also discuss how it will handle possible unmarked burial sites. The United Conservative government is looking to replace 22 provincial welcome signs with ones bearing Alberta's motto, Strong and Free. For more than 40 years, the wooden signs donned Alberta's nickname and slogan, Wild Rose Country, after the flower that grows wild throughout the province. The slogan is also seen on older versions of Alberta license plates. The UCP changed the slogan to Strong and Free for new plates last year. A statement from the province said the welcome signs have reached the end of their usable lifespan. It will cost $3.5 million to replace the signs. Mounties in northern Alberta are looking for anyone who witnessed a fatal crash on May 15th. According to RCMP, a black Audi SUV was driving northbound on Highway 44 near Township Road 684 at 6:32 p.m. on May 15th when it crossed the center line and crashed head-on into another SUV, killing a 45-year-old woman who was a passenger in the southbound SUV. The drivers of both vehicles were taken to hospital with serious injuries. Anyone who was in the area between 5:15 p.m. and 6:30 p.m. or has dash cam footage from the road is asked to contact Slave Lake RCMP at 780-849-3045. Anonymous tips can be submitted to Crime Stoppers at 1-800-222-TIPS. A grade 2 student from Fort McMurray has been recognized among Alberta's top Indigenous student leaders after receiving a provincial award celebrating cultural pride, leadership, and perseverance. Jackson Vardy, a student at Beacon Hill Public School, was named one of 12 recipients at the 2026 Honoring Spirit Indigenous Student Award presented by the Alberta School Board Association. The award recognizes First Nations, Métis, and Inuit students from kindergarten through grade 12 who demonstrate leadership, courage, and commitment within their schools and communities. Jackson was selected from more than 200 nominees across Alberta and was honored during a ceremony held April 20th at the Edmonton Queen Elizabeth II building. Jackson also received a one-time $2,500 scholarship to support future educational pursuits. The town of Peace River is helping residents dispose of large items this week without having to go to the dumps themselves. Until Friday, town crews will be picking up large items like furniture and appliances left out on the front of homes of residential utility customers. The town is limiting pickup to 2 items per household, a weight limit of 100 pounds for general items, and 200 pounds for items like fridges and other large appliances. Items that have been left out since Tuesday morning will be prioritized by town crews, while items brought out in the coming days have no guarantee of being picked up. The crews will not be accepting items like batteries, propane tanks, or hazardous items. Taking a look at your sports, the Toronto Blue Jays are looking to snap a 2-game losing streak in New York tonight when they take on the Yankees at 5:05, and a major international golf event is coming to Edmonton this summer. The CPKC Canadian Women's Open will be at the Edmonton's Royal Mayfair Golf Club from August 19th to 23rd. This will be the third time the course has hosted the event. The 4-round 72-hole tournament began in 1973 and is an official annual stop on the LPGA Tour. The prize purse is worth $2.5 million. That's your latest news and sports on CFWE. To find the latest news in Alberta, you can visit our website at cfweradio.ca. A look at northern and central Alberta weather is next.
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0: Here's a look at your CFWB evening weather. Fort Chippewa, Fort McMurray, and the Wood Buffalo region, mainly cloudy tonight, low of 8. Tomorrow, 30% chance of showers, high of 21. Grand Prairie, Horse Lake First Nation, partly cloudy, low of 5. Tomorrow, mix of sun and cloud, high of 21. Lloydminster, showers tonight, low of 6. Tomorrow, mix of sun and cloud, high of 18. Red Deer County, mainly cloudy, low of 1. Tomorrow, mix of sun and cloud, high of 18. Cold Lake and Bonnyville, cloudy, low of 5. Tomorrow, mix of sun and cloud, high of 19. And Edmonton, Enoch, Cree Nation, and Leduc, mainly cloudy tonight, low of 5. Tomorrow, mix of sun and cloud, high of 20. Right now in Fort Chippewa, Fort McMurray, and the Wood Buffalo region, it's 15, mostly cloudy. Grand Prairie, Horse Lake First Nation, partly cloudy, 16. Lloydminster, 11, mostly cloudy. Red Deer, light rain, 11. Cold Lake and Bonnyville, 17, partly cloudy. And Edmonton, Enoch, Cree Nation, and Leduc, 11 and cloudy.
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Alberta's Best Country, CFWE 105.7 Grand Prairie, 96.7 Moose Hills, and 91.7 Jusard. It's Brooklyn. We are halfway through the show, halfway through the week. I hope you're having a good one. We'll be chatting with each other until 6 o'clock. Here's Blackhawk. There you have it on Alberta's Best Country.

0: Bentley, it's Time's Ticking. You're listening to Alberta's Best Country CFWE. This afternoon, we've been talking about the things that we love to do now, but our younger selves might think that it's a little boring. What is that for you? I love watching Dr. Phil and Judge Judy. Younger me is probably wondering, like, who have we become? What are you doing? But I think it's really fun. So let me know, what is something you love now that your younger self would probably think is boring? You can tell me on Facebook or give me a call or text at 866-909-7771.
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The second annual Plamondon Rodeo that is next weekend at their festival grounds. They are going to kick it off next Friday night with a jamboree and a roast beef supper. Doesn't that sound so good right now? I'm so hungry now. Then comes Saturday night. You do have your rodeo dance. And to end the weekend, you can eat all you want at the pancake breakfast. It is all starting next weekend. Here is Curtis Jansen. It's Stay Rowdy on Alberta's

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0: favorite songs. It's Carter Faith, Ain't Over Me Yet, right here on Alberta's Best Country. The first annual Elk Island School Board traditional powwow, that is coming up on Saturday at Lakeland Ridge. It is their first time holding a powwow. Your host drum will be Cree Confederacy. All you need to bring is a lawn chair, your dancing feet, and you're good to go. Registration is from 9 a.m. to 1, and then the powwow will get started at 1 o'clock. 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

Alberta's Best Country CFWE. We are coming up to 5 o'clock. We're going to take another look at your news, sports, and weather. Here's Carlene Carter on Alberta's Best Country.

0: Good afternoon. Here's the latest news in northern and central Alberta on CFWE. The Sturgeon Lake Cree Nation has spent years digging in provincial archives, looking for death records of children from the time a residential school operated on the nation. It says it has evidence dozens of children died while attending the St. Francis Xavier Residential School that was operated on the First Nation in the Grand Prairie region. Sturgeon Lake Chief Sheldon Sunshine says we were able to confirm the 82 school-aged children with death records aged between 7 and 16. Those deaths covered a period between 1907 and 1961, while the residential school system was open. Nation members believe some of those children outside of the school ages may have also attended the school, based off records and stories from elders. Sturgeon Lake says it will also discuss how it will handle possible unmarked burial sites. The United Conservative government is looking to replace 22 provincial welcome signs with ones bearing Alberta's motto, Strong and Free. For more than 40 years, the wooden signs donned Alberta's nickname and slogan, Wild Rose Country, after the flower that grows wild throughout the province. The slogan is also seen on older versions of Alberta license plates. The UCP changed the slogan to Strong and Free for new plates last year. A statement from the province said the welcome signs have reached the end of their usable lifespan. It will cost $3.5 million to replace the signs. Mounties in northern Alberta are looking for anyone who witnessed a fatal crash on May 15th. According to RCMP, a black Audi SUV was driving northbound on Highway 44 near Township Road 684 at 6:32 p.m. on May 15th when it crossed the center line and crashed head-on into another SUV, killing a 45-year-old woman who was a passenger in the southbound SUV. The drivers of both vehicles were taken to hospital with serious injuries. Anyone who was in the area between 5:15 p.m. and 6:30 p.m. or has dash cam footage from the road is asked to contact Slave Lake RCMP at 780-849-3045. Anonymous tips can be submitted to Crime Stoppers at 1-800-222-TIPS. A grade 2 student from Fort McMurray has been recognized among Alberta's top Indigenous student leaders after receiving a provincial award celebrating cultural pride, leadership, and perseverance. Jackson Vardy, a student at Beacon Hill Public School, was named one of 12 recipients at the 2026 Honoring Spirit Indigenous Student Award presented by the Alberta School Board Association. The award recognizes First Nations, Métis, and Inuit students from kindergarten through grade 12 who demonstrate leadership, courage, and commitment within their schools and communities. Jackson was selected from more than 200 nominees across Alberta and was honored during a ceremony held April 20th at the Edmonton Queen Elizabeth II Building. Jackson also received a one-time $2,500 scholarship to support future educational pursuits. The town of Peace River is helping residents dispose of large items this week without having to go to the dumps themselves. Until Friday, town crews will be picking up large items like furniture and appliances left out on the front of homes of residential utility customers. The town is limiting pickup to 2 items per household, a weight limit of 100 pounds for general items, and 200 pounds for items like fridges and other large appliances. Items that have been left out since Tuesday morning will be prioritized by town crews, while items brought out in the coming days have no guarantee of being picked up. The crews will not be accepting items like batteries, propane tanks, or hazardous items. Taking a look at your sports, the Toronto Blue Jays are looking to snap a 2-game losing streak in New York tonight when they take on the Yankees at 5:05, and a major international golf event is coming to Edmonton this summer. The CPKC Canadian Women's Open will be at the Edmonton's Royal Mayfair Golf Club from August 19th to 23rd. This will be the third time the course has hosted the event. The 4-round 72-hole tournament began in 1973 and is an official annual stop on the LPGA Tour. The prize purse is worth $2.5 million. That's your latest news and sports on CFWE. To find the latest news in Alberta, you can visit our website at cfweradio.ca. A look at northern and central Alberta weather is next.
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0: Here's a look at your CFWE evening weather. Fort Chippewa, Fort McMurray, and the Wood Buffalo region, mainly cloudy tonight, low of 8. Tomorrow, 30% chance of showers, high of 21. Grand Prairie, Horse Lake First Nation, partly cloudy, low of 5. Tomorrow, mix of sun and cloud, high of 21. Lloydminster, showers tonight, low of 6. Tomorrow, mix of sun and cloud, high of 18. Red Deer County, mainly cloudy, low of 1. Tomorrow, mix of sun and cloud, high of 18. Cold Lake and Bonnyville, cloudy, low of 5. Tomorrow, mix of sun and cloud, high of 19. In Edmonton, Enoch, Cree Nation, and Leduc, mainly cloudy tonight, low of 5. Tomorrow, mix of sun and cloud, high of 20. Right now in Fort Chippewa, Fort McMurray, and the Wood Buffalo region, it's 15, mostly cloudy. Grand Prairie, Horse Lake First Nation, partly cloudy, 16. Lloydminster, 11, mostly cloudy. Red Deer, light rain, 11. Cold Lake and Bonnyville, 17, partly cloudy. And Edmonton, Enoch, Cree Nation, and Leduc, 11 and cloudy.
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Alberta's Best Country CFWE. It's Brooklyn. This is our last hour together. I hope your Wednesday's been treating you well. We are officially halfway through the week, almost at the weekend, especially if you did have a short week. We'll be chatting with each other until 6 o'clock. Here's Garth Brooks on Alberta's Best Country.

0: It's the Chicks with You Can't Hurry Love. You're listening to Alberta's Best Country, CFWE. Of course, we are getting that nice weather, maybe minus today. There are some thunder showers, some rain showers in the forecast. But come this weekend, we're getting right back in there with those beautiful temperatures, which is right in time for Beaumont Days. That is this weekend at their Sport and Rec Center. It is going to be a weekend for you of going on all the rides, eating the food at the Midway, and maybe even winning a couple prizes from those games. Going back to the Midway food, though, what is that called? A bloomin' onion. I have yet to try one. I have also never had a snow cone. It is my mission that next Midway I go to, I will be getting a bloomin' onion and a snow cone. And maybe that is on your list this weekend. You can do that all at Beaumont Days. You can get the details up on our website at cfweradio.ca.
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Radio Bingo that is back tomorrow night at 6 for your chance to win $10,000. Of course, we didn't have any bingo on Monday because it was during the long weekend. 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To find a seller near you, head to radiobingo.ca. Here's George Strait. She let herself go on CFW.

The Peace River Powwow, that is next weekend at the Baytex Energy Center. So they are going to be bringing you 2 days of culture and community spirit through fiddling, jigging, and some really good food and some local vendors. That Peace River Powwow, that is next weekend. And you can get those details up on our website. Here's Mary Chapin Carpenter. It's I Feel Lucky on Alberta's Best Country.

0: Little Big Town, it's a tornado right here on Alberta's Best Country CFWE. The Edmonton Riverhawks, they are holding their home opener next Friday, and it is also their Indigenous Celebration Night. They are back for another season, and it is going to be their first Friday Night Fire show of the year, which is a perfect view, especially over the River Valley. If you have never been to the RE/MAX Field, it is so much fun. And like I said, it is their Indigenous Night too. And our sister station, the Raven Radio Network, they're going to be broadcasting the game in Cree and English throughout the whole entire night. That broadcast will start at 5 o'clock over on their station with Daryl Stranger and Wayne Jackson. 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

Alberta's Best Country, CFWE. I am heading out of here. I hope you have a great rest of your night. We'll be chatting again tomorrow from 2 to 6. Here is Owen Riegling. 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Have a good night.